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1: Here's something I want you to think about. 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
1: He's getting in the Rock and Roll Hall of Fame this year with his guitarist Steve Stevens. That goes down in November. This is Evanescence and Paul McCoy, your first big hit, Bring It Alive.

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Your home for Quinn and Cantera, Picks 106. When I'm Gone from Three Doors Down, and they wrapped up their series of shows in New York City in fine style. Bruce Springsteen actually joined them on stage. Bon Jovi.

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Picks 106.

The home of Quinn and Kantara in the morning, Pix 106. Our website's got a lot of information on the shows coming through town, and you might even score yourself some free concert tickets, so why not give it a try? Here's Def Leppard.

0: 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I'm building more to my bucket list. Now, I've been to Beartooth Pass in Wyoming, Montana, been to Sturgis, and some really beautiful roads around the country. But there are so many that I haven't been on and that I'm unaware of. I want to know about some gems from you. 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
1: Did you know that minivans might be cool again? First of all, were they ever cool? If they weren't, they might be because of a growing number of millennial parents who are giving them a second look. According to Edmunds, minivan sales went up 21% last year, with almost 400,000 sold in the U.S. And the only reason that I might believe this is because my buddy next door on a different radio station here in the building, his name's Chino, actually drives a

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Well, apparently, just had a discussion with my wife that she used to have a crush on Bryan Adams. Well, good for him. Summer of 69.

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